If you want a partner, take my hand. If you want to strike me down in anger, here I stand. I'm your man. And if you want a boxer, I will step into the ring for you. And if you want a

I am your automatic lover. 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

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So I say it to you, like the French people do.

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1: And with each beat of my heart, for every day we apart, I'll hunger for every wasted hour.
0: And I-